0: Free Baby, Chief Ghetto Love Story right here on 99 Jams, where we are back putting a grand in your hand tomorrow morning at 8 a.m. But right now, the Turn Up Partners are live inside Miami's Most Wanted Top 5 with our very special guest, YK Niece, in the building. And I got to show you major love because your career is moving at a crazy pace right now. You already collabed with Metro Boomin, Quavo, DaBaby. But what moment made you say, oh, no, I'm lit right now?
1: I definitely say Metro Boomin.
0: Okay. When he called you, what was that call like? Was you surprised or was it like, oh, nah, this my time right now. I know it's coming.
1: I was definitely surprised, but I was ready.
0: That's what's up. Yeah, you got to stay ready so you ain't got to get ready. That's how I live my life. So when they make that phone call, what gets you in that mood to say, oh, yeah, nah, this is going to be the one. I got to snap on this one.
1: I mean, I just feel like when I first came, he was telling me I couldn't. So I just, you know, just showing people that this shit really going on.
0: And you doing it, Miss Lady. All you got to do is introduce the next song on the countdown for me.
1: What's up, guys? Bit YK, we on song number 2. We got Shebang by Drake.
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0: and get back in the flesh. Ooh. Yeah.
1: That's your song number two, Drake Shebang, on the People Station 99 Jams. And we are back with a grand in your hand tomorrow morning at 8 a.m. But right now, we are still hanging out with YK Neese inside Miami's Most Wanted Top 5 Countdown. And I got to scream congratulations to you, YK, because you are one of the freshmen for the XXL 2026 class. And I got to ask you, being that that means that that person is next up, do you feel like you're next up or your time is right now?
2: My time is definitely right now.
1: Right now. Yeah, because you're on fire. You on everything. Girl, for real. And we made it to the top of the countdown. Let everybody out there know what the number one song in the city is.
2: What's up, guys? YK, we got my girl Cardi B on song number one.
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0: be back with the Grand and your aunt tomorrow morning at 8 a.m. But right now, we're still hanging out with one of the biggest rappers in the world. YK Neese is hanging out with the Turn Up Partners. And I got to ask you, because the internet plays such a major role in everything that we got going on. Is there ever a time where the comments bother you, or do you ignore all that noise?
1: I don't give no f*** about none of it. I don't care. I never care. I didn't care before the rap. I don't care now.
0: That's a good mindset to have. I mean, a lot of people, it's easier said than done, because you know the internet, boy, they'll
1: send people down.
0: Anything. Yeah.
1: I don't know. I read them, it just be like, I don't know. I just feel like the people that behind the phone

morning at 8 a.m. The Turn Up Partners are still in the building. The North Miami Monster, DJ Lucky C, is hanging out with YK Niece. But that doesn't mean we are not going to let you talk your ish. I'm also going to hear from YK Niece because I want her answer on this question right here. Do you feel like you are obligated to put your friends and family on once you get successful? Me, personally, I don't feel like it's an obligation, but I'm definitely going to look out because I want you to have your own success, your own motion, so you're not just depending on me all the time. But then at the same time, I'm not going to take care of another grown person, man. I already got kids. So we want to hear from you, Jams fam. 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Tap in right now. In less than 10 minutes, we're going to hear

0: got something you need to get off your chest. Want to say what everybody's thinking, but scared to say? No filter. No holding back. It's time to talk your ish.
1: Hold that. Let me talk.
2: On yeah, that's right, Jams, man. Always remember, this is a safe space with your turn up partners. We want to hear from you and let you talk your ish. The question for tonight is, once you reach a certain level of success, do you feel like you are obligated to put your friends and family on? YK Niece, what do you think?
3: It just depends on what was the relationship before the music, okay, or what the bun is. Like, I like to take mines with me.
2: Okay.
3: I like to see mines win, so I definitely take them. 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

0: 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The open mic is open all night long so you can talk your ish, but we also got to get ready for the world-famous 9 o'clock shutdown mix. So make sure you keep a lock right here, baby. It's 99 Jams. Hey, now.
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1: It's DJ Nasty 305. Uh-huh. If you didn't know, this the crib. Miami-Dade County. Shout out to DJ Uncle Al.
2: Yeah.
1: Uncle Luke.
2: Yeah.
1: T-Double-D.
2: Yeah.
1: JT Money.
2: Yeah.
1: The Diamond Princess.
2: Woo.
1: The legendary Disco Rick.
2: Woo.
1: Shout out to Prince Raheem.
2: Yeah.
1: Hey, yo, this what Miami sound.

0: Rick Ross, DJ Nasty 305, Young Breed. Do it one time right here on 99 Jams, Miami's number one for hip hop and R&B. Reminding you, we back putting a grand in your hand tomorrow morning at 8 a.m. But we still got YK Niece in the building hanging out with the Turn Up Artists. And before we let you go, heard you got an album on the way. What can somebody expect from a full YK Niece project?
1: One of their favorite female rapper other than me.
0: Okay.
1: And the most hottest female.
0: Okay. All right. Okay. No. That's okay. We ain't gonna tell them. We ain't gonna let them
1: just say that. I'm just saying that.
0: When the album dropping?
1: End of this month.
0: Okay. What's the name of it?
1: Who Doubted Me.
0: I like the name of that. All right. So you said the end of this month, and we not dropping the track list, not yet. Not the features, not yet.
1: Nah.
0: All right. Yeah, I like that.
1: Not right now.
0: It's too early.
1: You might as well just surprise them.
0: Okay. I like that. I like the surprise. So let everybody out there know how they can tap in with you, how they can stay up to date with you, how they can find the music, everything.
1: Y'all can find me at YK Niece everywhere. Y'all tune in all this shit.
0: Hey, that's right, man. We getting ready for the world famous on the clock shutdown mix in a matter of minutes. We're about to blast off, light the city up. But before we do that, let's get all up in your business, man. Gunna, Chris Brown, and WGMT.

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on 99 Jams, Miami's number one for hip-hop and R&B. And every night around this time, we find a crazy story. We try to make it make sense. And of course, it normally involves a Florida man. Only in Florida can a person start their day getting kicked out of one business and then somehow end up naked in somebody else's swimming pool. You're probably sitting there trying to figure out what I just said. Yep, it don't make no damn sense. No worries. We got the details for you this hour. Keep a lock with your turn up, partners, as we continue to slide. Chris Brown, Residuals.

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the hip hop and R&B. Back putting the grand in your hand tomorrow morning at 8 a.m. But this hour, we are talking about a naked Florida man being found in somebody else's pool. And believe it or not, the naked part isn't even the wildest part of this story. We will get into the details in less than 10 minutes, but you know, we are all in your business. Your turn-up partners are nosy. We want to know what you're getting into or who's getting into you. 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Hey now!

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1: The turn up partners are locked in, but we gotta pause. Cause what we're looking at right now ain't making no kind of sense. 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
2: All right, now let's get into it. Deputies in the Florida Keys had an eventful day dealing with a 24-year-old Florida man. This Florida man had already been forced to leave a business in Marathon for acting unusual. Then a few hours later, officers got another call, this time for a naked man walking through a neighborhood. So the police eventually found a man with no clothes on, swimming in somebody else's private pool. Then they say the naked man got angry with them and started acting up and had to be tased before they eventually took him to the hospital. And somehow, this situation is far from done, because once he got to the hospital, he allegedly bit a deputy on the arm, and the deputy ended up needing medical treatment too. So after all that, this naked Florida man is now facing charges for battery on a law enforcement officer and criminal mischief. This is definitely a crazy situation, because imagine being a homeowner, you just minding your business in your house, you look in your backyard, and you see a random naked man enjoying your pool like he booked the Airbnb. But then I also feel like there's a chapter missing from this story, because what happened when he got kicked out of that business, and what led to him being naked in somebody's pool? There's something missing from this story, and that's why it don't make no damn sense to me. Him being naked, that's regular Florida man stuff to me. So we want to hear from you, Jams fam. Tap in on our free and official 99 Jams app. Use the open mic feature, and please help us make it make sense as we get back to the vibes and ride for the home team. Young Miami, spin that on 99 Jams. Hey now.

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Hey, no.

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Congratulations to Sierra and Russell Wilson. CeCe made a heartwarming Instagram post over the weekend and got everybody in their feels and excited for the family. 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

for Cardi B. On 99 Jams, Miami's number one. The hip-hop and R&B back putting a grand in your hand tomorrow morning at 8 a.m. But we are also screaming congrats to the Wilson. Ciara and Russell Wilson are having another baby. Ciara announced she's pregnant with baby number 5 on Sunday. And listen, Russell has been campaigning for this baby for a minute. After their youngest daughter, Amora, was born, he was already talking about having another one. And he even started calling the

baby number 6 right now. But all jokes aside, man, 5 babies are a blessing. I got a 5-pack myself. I'm trying to figure out which one of them is going to retire me. I'm putting in the work. I'm not going to lie to you, Jams fam. And we want to hear from you. Tap in on our free and official 99 Jams.

And new music is called Ghetto Love Story on 99 Jams. Miami's number one, the hip-hop and R&B. Back putting a grand in your hand tomorrow morning at 8 a.m. But right now, I want you to imagine going to the airport.

airport. Goodbye. TSA is testing out a new program called Gateside, and it lets people who are not flying go through security and walk all the way to the gate at certain airports. So if you want to walk somebody to their gate, meet somebody right when they get off the plane, or grab some food, do a little shopping, you can do all of that. Now, here is the catch. You already have to be signed up for TSA PreCheck, and you have to apply for the pass ahead of time. And yes, you still got to go through security like everybody else. Right now, it's only available at 13 airports around the country, and no, Miami and Fort Lauderdale are not on the list yet. I kind of like the idea of being able to walk your family all the way to the gate. It feels a little more personal. Trying to say your goodbyes from the curb feels so rushed. People are blowing their horns at you, trying to get you to move so they can unload their cars. Yeah, man, I don't like that. But at the same time, security lines are already long, and now we adding people who aren't even getting on the plane. This might not work at every airport, but we want to hear from you, Jams fam, especially if you were flying before 2001. Would you want to see something like this return? Tap in on our free and official 99 Jams app, use the open mic feature, and sound off with your turn up partners as we continue to party for you, man. We got to turn up. Boss Man D-Lo, Megan Thee Stallion, The Motion Party Remix on 99 Jams. Hey, no!

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3: 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We got Natalia on the line, representing out of Fort Lauderdale. What's up, Natalia?
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1: It's DJ Nasty 305. Uh-huh. If you didn't know, this the crib. Hey. Miami-Dade County. Shout out to DJ Uncle Al,
2: yeah.
1: Uncle Luke,
2: yeah.
1: T-Double-D,
2: yeah.
1: JT Money,
2: yeah.
1: The Diamond Princess,
2: woo.
1: The legendary Disco Rick,
2: woo.
1: Shout out to Prince Raheem.
2: Yeah.
1: Hey, yo.

plans. Overnight hype is gonna carry you through to the morning hustle returns at 6 a.m. Then your first opportunity to put a grand in your hand is at 8 a.m. So all you gotta do is keep it locked right here. But most importantly, be safe out there as we get ready to sing our way out the studio. Chris Brown, Residuals.

It's your boy Robert James calling from P Ryan, aka Miami Dade, County Bottles 305. Just sitting in the truck vibing and chilling, looking for another day, another hustle, and another dollar. Showing off for real though. 99 Jams is your place to be.

Yeah. Always been a little mathematician. 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I've been moving too fast. Hard times don't last. Remember when cops are rats talking out my boy, you ain't.

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1: 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It's Pass. 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

0: 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Feature Rick Ross, Paul Greasy, and Bo Weezy. Just do it. 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
2: 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Uh-huh. If you didn't know, this the crib. Hey. Miami-Dade County. Shout out to DJ Uncle Al, yeah. Uncle Luke, yeah. T-Double-D, yeah. JT Money, yeah. The Diamond Princess, woo. The legendary Disco Rick, woo. Shout out to Prince Raheem. Yeah. Hey, yo, this wasn't Miami sound.

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2: You know, she get on her sister egg when it's over.
1: Oh, my goodness. All right, we're ready to get to it. As you can tell, L'Oreal's in a good mood. Alton Walker's here. Myself, Kyle Santillan, we are ready to go. When we come back, we get on the phone lines, man. Somebody might have crossed the line with a kid, and you had to step in. We'll talk all about
0: it. See, you wanted to talk about kids and do the hump ones. I was helping you out with the revival.
1: Ain't nobody else. Save it for Sunday. All right, let's get it started, man. Time for Kyle's message of the day.
0: And mine.
3: Yeah. Listen up.
4: Here's some quick inspiration to start your day.
3: Now check it. Kyle's message of the day.
1: Kyle's message of the day today is choose reconciliation over revenge. Choose reconciliation over revenge. I'm inspired by Kanye West reconciling with so many of his people.
0: Yikes. That we, how long is this going to last?
1: I don't know. You know what I mean? But at the end of the day, in our very own personal lives, I'm sure there's somebody we can reconcile with rather than try to find a reason to get revenge on that person. That's a dirty road to go down. You know what I mean? They do you wrong. You do them wrong. Then when does it stop? Back and forth, trying to one-up one another. You know what I mean? That's landed plenty of people in jail. That's landed plenty of people hurt. That's landed plenty of people with all kinds of crazy things going on in their lives. And I'm not even saying that you got to be friends with that person no more or you got to kick it with them. But if you can just reconcile and it's going about your business, that's a much better path to live than going back and forth with revenge and then you end up being hurt. You know what I mean? Mm-hmm. So, inspired by Kanye West and his big concert in Chicago last weekend, Kyle's message of the day today is choose reconciliation over revenge.
0: Mine is inspired by Alton because, like, don't worry if somebody's married. Whoa. Go on and take that leap if you want them.
1: This is hearsay.
0: Yeah, if you want them, go on and get it because L'Oreal's message of the day is if a bagel can have everything, so can you.
1: Oh, my God. All right, when we come back, man, have you ever had to step in because somebody crossed the line with one of your kids? We'll talk about it.
5: Feel the vibe
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0: 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Get up! Wake up, wake up! We are the Morning Hustle Show in the building. L'Oreal, Kyle Santillan, Alton Walker.
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0: Come on, man. We're going to have a good time with it, all right? Now, listen, man. We're taking your phone calls right now. We want you to chime in on this. Has anyone ever crossed the line when it's come to your child and you had to step in? Lo just told you the story in their lowdown about the restaurant owner that walked up and kissed a little baby. Blocked the candle.
2: Man, that's crazy.
0: That's crazy. I know I've had to say something a couple of times to people.
1: Have you?
0: I remember, like, especially, like, in my earlier days of doing radio, like, when my girls were younger, so they used to be with me a lot. Like, you know what I mean? Me and Shonda were just kind of, like, you know, starting out, so to speak. And so if I had to go do a remote live on the street, the girls was coming with me. Nadia was coming with me. Amira was coming with me. They was with me all the time. So I remember being out at a live remote, and this one lady, you know what I mean? She commented that Nadia was a pretty little girl, but then she went to touch her hair. I was like, yo.
1: Oh, no.
0: And then she got offended. offended that I told her no, she couldn't touch my daughter's hair. I'll never forget. I was like, how's she mad? That don't make
1: no damn sense. To me. People are like, keep your hands to yourself.
2: Exactly.
1: I have to check a grown man. Not too long ago, or my niece was a little younger at the time, but I had went into a liquor store and she was with me. And granted, it's a liquor store, so I understand, but she clearly looks like a child, you know? So I go to put the stuff on the counter and he keeps trying to talk to her, like any kind of way, like, how you doing? What do you like to drink? I said, she's a fucking child. Why are you talking to her? Like, and he's like smiling and I'm like, don't smile at her. Like, you could tell that he was a perverted older man. And if I was a man, I would have grabbed him over the counter because that's how bold he was about it. It's some sick people out here. You have to watch your children.
3: I had to check a teacher one time. I'm sorry. This white teacher, when my nephew was in third grade, tried to make it seem like he was bipolar or ADHD and needed Ritalin. She did said all that in his email. And I went
1: about
3: in that classroom
1: the other day.
3: But nah, I went and sat in the classroom with him one day. I did it for 2 days in a row. I mean, he's raising his hand. He's answering questions. So I'm asking the lady. I said, now, if he was bipolar and had whatever you said, he won't be able to control it. Why is he controlling when I'm in the classroom? But when I came in the classroom, you had this white little girl. She all under the table. This other dude. I'm like, you just can't control your classroom. And you try to put it on my nephew. But you can't control your classroom. You try to put him on medicine. But you got to check him.
0: You do, man. All right, man. Has that ever happened in a situation in your life? Somebody crossed the line with your child, even your nephew, your nieces, or whatever the case may be, and you had to step in, man. Hit us up, 866-HUSTLE-8, 866-487-8538. Let's talk about it.
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0: 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Okay, if you're grabbing coffee right now, headed to work or whatever you got going on, hold up real quick. We got to check in with the homie Snap and see what's going on with the traffic in the 954 and the 305.
2: 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In Broward County, there are no reported accidents or delays. Take it a ride to the other side in the 305. Looks like no reported accidents or delays at this time. And of course, 99 Jazz fan, we're putting a grand in your hand five times a day. Your next chance to get paid, 8 a.m. this morning. Lock in for that keyword. It could be worth $1,000. And we'll continue the conversation on the other side. If you had to check somebody for messing with your kids, we'll do that next on The Morning Hustle.
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0: Hey, yo, it's the Morning Hustle. L'Oreal, Kyle, Santillan, Alton Walker. Listen, man, we all responsible for kids, nieces, nephews, and all of that. And we're asking you today, have you ever had to step in when somebody crossed the line with a kid? 866-HUSTLE-8, 866-487-8538. Let's go to Nay Nay. What you say?
2: My daughter. She was a little younger, and she was in a stroller, and we was walking to the store. And you know there's always stragglers around, dirty hands, bags and things in her hands. Mm-hmm. And she wanted to touch. She went to grab my baby hand. Excuse me, don't touch her. She's right. A baby. She put her hands in her mouth. Your hands are filthy.
0: Right. What made her think she could just grab your baby's hand like that?
3: People are crazy.
2: Yeah, trying to say, oh, she's so pretty. Stay pretty from a distance.
3: Right. You ain't got the touch. Why are you touching?
0: You can see she's pretty with your eyes.
2: Right, not with your hand.
0: All right, if you didn't get through on the phone lines, you know what to do, man. Send us a voice note on that Morning Hustle app. We got to keep it moving and step into the Morning Hustle courtroom, yeah? Time for Defend Your Boy.
4: Yeah, man, this one here is a little tricky.
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0: All right.
4: Yeah.
0: When we come back, Morning Hustle Court is in session.
3: Lord.
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2: We making the case for the unthinkable. Defend your boy.
0: Hear ye, hear ye. The Mortal Hustle Court is now in session. Man, we are ready to hold it down. The Honorable Judge L'Oreal presiding. Good morning, Judge.
3: Now, I don't know if I should allow this in my courtroom because I already heard what y'all got going on.
0: What you mean? Let us present the evidence before you start prejudging the situation.
3: That's what I do. I judge and prejudge.
4: This need to be talked about.
0: All right, man. Alton's got to defend your boy. I'm going to bring some charges. Bailiff, what's on the docket this morning for the people?
5: Well, on the docket today is, it feels like every woman ever.
0: That's right.
3: Okay, see, this is what I objection.
5: It just feels like, so situation is, social media influencer Ego Tiny Ibirabo.
3: Oh,
5: he died on the table of of a surgeon.
3: I don't know if this is appropriate.
5: That was providing penile inflation, if you will.
3: No,
5: penile insertion, if you will.
3: Insertion.
5: I don't know. I have to call.
4: Wanted a bigger thing.
5: Okay,
0: that's
5: there
0: right.
5: You go.
0: That's right.
5: You got it.
3: Attorney Centillion, please approach the bench.
0: Yes, thank you, bailiff. Thank you, judge. Yes. Unfortunately, the man nicknamed Tiny passed away after having a surgery to enhance his private parts.
3: And
0: I want to say to you today, Judge, that all women on planet Earth are responsible for this man's passing.
3: Oh, wow. Blame women for everything.
0: I would like to charge all the women that can hear my voice right now.
4: Let's go, Kyle.
0: Because it is all of you who have come up with this whole rule.
3: That would be me.
0: That a man must be 6 feet tall.
4: Come on.
0: Huh? Make six figures.
4: Come on.
0: And have at least a 6-inch thang-a-lang.
4: Everything is six. Six, six, six.
0: Six,
4: the
0: six,
4: devil.
0: Six.
4: The devil.
0: It is the devil.
3: Oh, wait a minute. What side are you on?
4: I don't know.
0: Your Honor, I would like to charge all women in society for creating an atmosphere where this man felt he had to go so far as to have a surgery on his manhood just to feel adequate about himself. This society of women has created such an unfair environment. You know what I mean? So much pressure on the man. Did you know this man was married and he still felt the need?
4: Still felt
0: the need to go to a foreign country and have this procedure done.
3: That's how you know he a cheater.
0: Your Honor, I would like to say, if you want to be married, you have to find a man that is no taller than 5'11". If you want a man to hold you down, you must marry a man who makes less than six figures.
3: What does that mean?
0: And last but not least, Your Honor, all women are sentenced to marry a man who is less than 6 inches in the pants.
3: Absolutely not. Objection.
0: Ooh. There is no objection.
3: It's objection over here. What did you say? Throw him out the courtroom, bailiff.
0: I rest my case.
3: Attorney Walker.
4: Your Honor, me and Kyle, we talked a long time about this case and who to blame. Mm-hmm. You know, now, Ego Tiny, he did call me from heaven. He's doing all right.
3: I don't think so.
4: You know, he's good. He's in heaven. And actually, God let him keep his size.
3: Oh, the original one or the new one?
4: The new one. He was like, you paid for it, I might as well let you keep it.
3: I don't think that's good.
4: But here's the thing. I want to keep this simple. I agree with Kyle. The pressure of having a big thing is what men been struggling for a long time.
0: Mm.
4: We have to hear songs all over. You got what? Big Ego from Beyonce.
0: I was so disappointed.
3: His name is Tiny Ego.
4: And Lotto. What's the Lotto? Big D Energy.
0: Mm.
4: The pressure of this man and what he was going through to have a bigger size, enlargement. Even going to church, he had to hear songs about enlarging things. He was confused.
3: No.
4: You go to church and your wife and everybody talking about your stuff is small and you hear this. Enlarge my territory.
3: So this was a sign from God to tell
4: him. This was a sign from
3: the Lord was calling him home.
4: All I'm saying is this.
3: This is not funny.
4: This was
0: not
4: so
0: sad,
4: much.
0: Your Honor, this that is women sad are doing this.
4: And pressure. And I think women and society need a relief. Release us from the pressure of having anything larger.
3: Are y'all the same men that do songs like I Like Big Butts and I Can't Not Lie?
0: Objection, Your Honor.
3: Encourage BBLs. That girl is poison. Never touch a big butt in a smile.
0: Objection.
3: Ta-ta enlargements.
0: Objection.
3: All kind of enhancements that y'all done pushed on women for years.
0: We don't push
3: enhancements. And y'all going to figure out a way to blame women for the fact that he had a tiny ego? Absolutely not. Case dismissed. Y'all are getting locked
0: up.
3: Wow. Both of y'all. I'm holding y'all in contempt. If I ever see y'all bring a case like this to my court again, that's it.
0: We're going to appeal.
3: Your license is revoked.
0: We're going to appeal.
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0: 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Snap's got your back. Hey, yo, Snap, let everybody know what's good with traffic.
7: 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In Broward County at this time, still no reported accidents or delays. Taking a ride to the other side in the 305. An accident has the on-ramp closed. I-95 southbound on-ramp from Ives Dairy Road. In the downtown area, a disabled vehicle has the left lane blocked. I-95 southbound before Biscayne Boulevard. Lastly, in the Homestead area, we're looking at slow traffic. Florida's Turnpike Extension northbound between Southwest 312th Street and Southwest 288th Street. 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
1: Before we go any further, bro, our producer says your name is Azel.
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1: Is that how you say your name?
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3: 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I told you, Ezel.
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13: them, Robo Snap. Okay, the NFL is back and it starts tonight. The NFL opens the 2026 season with a Super Bowl rematch of the New England Patriots, Seattle Seahawks. That's going down 8:20 tonight. And if you

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2: 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Question. 60 seconds.
0: Time to get down with that $1,000 cash grab. We got Ezell on the line out this morning.
3: Yeah.
4: My neck, my back. My neck and my back. I want $150,000.
0: Yeah, we can settle out of court right now for $20. That's Ezell right there. But this the Ezell that want to play the cash grab.
3: He ain't laughing with y'all.
0: He's not laughing at all. He's too serious. All right. Ezell, man, you feeling good about winning this money today?
5: I'm feeling all right.
0: He's feeling all right. All right, let me get the rules to this guy. He's serious.
4: Yeah, let's stop all that talking.
0: Right. You got 60 seconds to answer 10 questions. For every correct answer, we'll give you $10. Get all 10 right, you win $1,000. If you don't know an answer, you can say pass. We'll come back to it as long as we have time. But make sure the answer you give is the one you want, because our judge is big man. They kind of got your name wrong. He don't play about that, okay?
3: He did not get anything wrong this time.
0: He did. He called him Ezell, Uzzell, and his name is Ezell.
3: Same thing on paper.
0: All right. Ezell, we're going to try to hook you up. L'Oreal's got a free answer for you.
3: And that answer is Vatican City.
4: I ain't going to lie to you, Ezell. Boy, this is a tough one right here, man.
3: It's not that
5: Vatican
3: bad.
5: City.
4: All right.
0: Vatican City, bro. All right.
5: No pass.
0: He said pass.
3: Pass. We didn't even start yet.
0: All right, man.
3: Pass, because that's your...
0: Let's go ahead and get to it. I got 60 seconds on the clock. Are you ready?
5: Yeah.
0: The clock begins in 3, 2, 1. Here we go. Solve this problem. What is 160 minus 75?
5: 160?
0: Minus 75, yes.
5: 1 minute.
0: You can pass because the clock is running.
5: It's 85.
0: Spell the word puppet.
4: He said 1 minute.
3: That's how much you got.
0: Spell the word.
5: P-P-I-T.
0: Which simple machine features a sloped edge designed to split or cut objects apart? A pulley, a wedge, or a screw?
5: A pulley.
0: Which famous nurse known as the Angel of the Battlefield founded the American Red Cross? Huh? You can pass.
5: Pass.
0: What's the capital city of the state of Iowa? Capital city of Iowa.
5: Let me think. Let me see.
0: Yeah.
3: Well, sir, you take your time.
4: I mean, just go. Yeah.
5: Aruba.
0: Time.
3: Aruba.
4: Nah, here's the thing. Cause we waited for that answer.
3: Iowa got four letters. You could have Googled that real
4: Aruba.
3: Quick.
4: Nah, we waited for that answer.
0: Aruba is wild.
4: All right.
3: Aruba. Yeah, sure.
4: Is it a? Let me make.
3: I don't know. Yeah.
0: Your time is up.
3: Okay, yeah. So let's get into it. Aruba. You didn't do too well. Spell the word puppet. P-U-P-P-E-T. Phone home. Which simple machine features a sloped edge designed to split or cut objects apart? That would be a wedge. The famous nurse known as the Angel of the Battlefield during the Civil War founded the American Red Cross, and her name is Clara Barton. That was pretty hard.
5: Yeah, I'm telling you.
3: The capital that's funny. The capital city of the state of Iowa is Des Moines, which I also didn't know. Big Matt probably didn't like you, because I don't know why you ended up with this set of questions, but you got $10 out the gig.
4: Yeah.
3: I don't think he too happy about it.
4: Yeah, he happy.
0: Ezell, what you gonna do with all that money?
5: Hey, man. I'm just gonna put that little tan in the tank.
4: Come on, man.
0: Put that little tan in the tank. Always a positive silver lining around that cloud, ain't it?
5: You know it.
0: All right, man. Ezell, we gonna
5: y'all
0: let you
5: gave
0: go.
5: Me, yeah, yeah. Y'all gave me a tough one, though, man.
4: Yeah, they did, man. He ain't right for that one.
3: They tried to play my boy.
0: You did take a long time to answer, but, I mean, it is what it is.
5: Man, I had to think about it.
0: Hey, yo, if you got some shout-outs, man, go ahead and run your shout-outs down real quick.
5: Hey, man, shout-out to Big God, man, for every day, man.
3: That's right.
5: Big God.
3: That's
5: number one. That's the only thing I'm shouting out, man. Big God, man.
3: There he is.
5: It's a blessing to be alive every day.
0: Yeah. Come on, if you want to get down with the cash grab like our homie Ezell, hit us up. Text the word cash to 71007. You could be up next.
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0: The party with a purpose is back, baby, huh? 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Hughley, and of course the Sail Away Party with DJ Kid Capri, the legend, and more, man. 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Do what you got to do. You want to be in the building and be a part of our boat gang, okay? All right, that being said, L'Oreal, she's got the lowdown up next. What are we talking about?
3: Well, imagine a door closing and then you turning around and kicking one down to make history. I'll tell you who's doing just that. Plus, speaking of kicking things down, look like this woman put the paws on this man and she has to pay big. We'll talk all about it coming up in the lowdown.
0: It's going down in 10 minutes. Don't move.
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0: Good morning, Snap. How's that traffic looking this morning in the 305 and the 954?
6: 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In Broward County at this time, still no reported accidents or delays. Taking a ride to the other side in the 305. An accident has the on-ramp closed. I-95 southbound on-ramp from Ives Dairy Road. In the downtown area, a disabled vehicle has the left lane blocked. I-95 southbound before Biscayne Boulevard. Lastly, in the Homestead area, we're looking at slow traffic. Florida's Turnpike Extension northbound between Southwest 312th Street and Southwest 288th Street. 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Yeah, $1,000 could be yours. And on the other side of the Morning Hustle, L'Oreal's Lowdown up next.
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4: Never feels good to get the paws put on you, does it?
5: No. And not in this man's case. Well, matter of fact, it probably feels pretty good right now, but we'll talk about that in just a second. First, it looks like history is being made as Broadway's first ever genie in Aladdin is set to be Sherry Shepherd. Okay, so it's been played by Robin Williams. You've had Will Smith. You had a few people, so I'm excited to see what she's going to bring. We know that her talk show was canceled, so this is big news for her to be on Broadway. It goes down October the 16th through January the 3rd. So if you want to check her out, that's where you can find her, in New York City, bright lights and everything. Now, speaking of somebody that has something new for us, it looks like Drake has announced FOMO, fear of missing out. Apparently, this is a YouTube live stream event, and people are predicting that he will have some sort of an album rollout, a visual album, a live performance of an album. But they're saying that this is going to be new music because the three albums he dropped at the beginning of the summer wasn't enough.
4: It was enough. It was just didn't really do what I think he thought it was going to do.
5: I just also feel like when you have that much music, it's hard to appreciate.
6: Yeah.
5: So you're skipping over things because at this point, I'm trying to listen to three albums, but it's too soon. I think it's too soon. Let some of them songs breathe, okay? Speaking of breathing, it looks like Big Tigger can now breathe because his domestic violence charges have been dropped. Shout out to Tigger. I mean,
6: okay, Tigger,
5: it was hard to say that these past couple months because you didn't know if he was going to get jammed up or caught up because apparently he was accused by his wife. I guess now the two of them are probably not going to be married anymore. Alicia Brown, of some sort of domestic violence, but she ended up getting arrested in the process. And apparently she's going to sue Fulton County where she was held. This whole situation was messy. Apparently there's a missing child involved. What did he see in this woman? Y'all need to start. Remember when Elton used to say that he was going to propose within the first like 6 months is how he knew he wanted to be married to somebody? This is what happens when you do that.
4: Yeah, facts.
6: I mean, here's the thing. Women, y'all got scammed from a 49er. So
5: so we y'all owe us one.
4: Hilarious. It goes both ways.
5: She was the scammer in this situation. Okay, last but not least, this ain't no scam. This is a big judgment, okay? Allegedly, $10 million has been afforded to Blac Chyna's ex-boyfriend, Twin Hector, the rapper. Okay, now these two were going back and forth in court. He said that she allegedly put the paws on him. And guess what? Now there's video evidence to prove it. Allegedly, he has won $10 million. Check y'all phones. The picture's there.
7: Damn.
5: She allegedly beat him up in his sleep. And let me tell you something. I thought I could fight, but Blac Chyna clearly has she got the hands because...
6: I mean, if he sleep, of course she got the hands.
5: I mean, sleep or not, I ain't never beat nobody up like that.
6: But I mean, to get this far, you got to get up, sir.
5: She whooped his ass.
4: You got to get up, sir. Sir, wake up. You're getting beat to a
6: pulp. The first punch you made with a...
5: Get up, Greg. Get up.
6: I thought it was a dream or something.
5: First of all, okay. Domestic violence is not funny at all.
6: Right.
5: She should have to pay this money, but I think she's going to do an appeal because does Blac Chyna still have $10 million? She's not on OnlyFans no more.
4: Mm-hmm. She's down to $775,000.
5: Yeah, I'm not sure if he's going to get this money. It's giving Tierra Marie and 50 Cent.
4: Do it.
5: He sued. He won. $10 million is what he claims he won. I'm L'Oreal. That's the lowdown. You can follow me at Star and L'Oreal, L-O-R-E-L or Morning Hustle Show. But that was before she went sober. So should sober Blac Chyna have to pay?
4: It's the same one.
5: Damn.
4: Mm-hmm. All right, listen, man, stick around. When we come back, we go into the phone lines. And all you got to do is fill in the blank today. I know I'm black, but I'm not eating blank.
5: Groceries.
4: That was cold, wasn't it?
5: Is that one of them?
4: All right, we're going to get to it.
8: Feel the vibe
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0: Yeah, and guess what, y'all? 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
1: I hope you're making your list and writing it down and getting ready to call us. We want to know. We want you to fill in the blank. I know I'm black, but I'm not eating blank. 866-HUSTLE-8, 866-487-8538. And when I say mine, people always look at me like I'm crazy.
0: Why?
1: I don't know, because everybody else likes it.
0: I can't wait to hear this now.
1: And mind you, we're not, you every no, you cannot call up here and say chitlins.
0: We don't want to hear chitlins.
1: Nobody, everybody's going to say chitlins.
0: No, yeah, I got friends that like chitlins. Shout out to Tamar Braxton.
1: That's crazy.
0: She loves chitlins.
1: I went to my wife's house one time and they were having chitlins.
0: You went to your wife's house? That's crazy.
1: I said that wrong. When I said my wife's house, I meant my in-laws.
0: Okay, right, okay. And
1: they were having chitlins and I could not believe
0: it. They stink, too.
1: Oh, my God. All right. What else y'all got other than chitlins? Fill in the blank.
0: I can't wait to hear what you got to say.
1: We're going
0: to
1: talk about it when we come back.
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0: Cream,
1: and the songs that move the culture. Sprite, Obey Your Thirst. All right, Miami, y'all know what it is. Snap, let's see what's going on these streets.
3: 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In Broward County at this time, still no reported accidents or delays. Taking a ride to the other side in the 305. An accident has the on-ramp closed. I-95 southbound on-ramp from Ives Dairy Road. In the downtown area, disabled vehicle has the left lane blocked. I-95 southbound before Biscayne Boulevard. Lastly, in the Homestead area, we're looking at slow traffic, Florida's Turnpike Extension northbound between Southwest 312th Street and Southwest 288th Street. 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We're going to continue the conversation. I'm black, but I ain't eating that. We'll do that next on The Morning Hustle.
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5: 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And we set and sail in October, so don't miss the boat.
8: That's right, man. Do what you got to do, okay?
5: Yeah.
8: All right, real easy. Fill in the blank. I know I'm black, but I won't eat blank.
5: Dang. We waiting for yours. I can't wait.
8: Mine is so easy. People look at me crazy when I say this. I know I'm black, but I'm not a fan. I'm not eating grits.
5: Oh, no. Nah.
8: Okay, nah.
5: I love me some grits.
8: No, this is terrible. This is like bland oatmeal. Like, this
5: what
8: is
5: you got to add some seasoning to it now? It's some cheese, it's some salt,
8: it feels all weird in your mouth, Paws. I'm
5: hey,
8: cool.
9: You don't like grits for real?
8: I'm dead serious.
9: So what do you be eating for breakfast?
8: Grit, first of all, eggs and sausage and pancakes and stuff, not grits.
5: Breakfast is the worst meal of the day, so I don't really got to have none of that, but I will have me some grits when I'm having some breakfast.
9: You gotta have some grits.
5: I mean,
9: bro,
5: the worst thing is for me, I know I'm black, but I don't do collard greens.
9: Nah, that's crazy. I do not like collard greens.
5: And it stinks.
9: Well, hot sauce on it?
5: Then when I was younger, I used to have to help my mother clean them. Oh, it take forever. I hate collard greens.
8: That's wild.
5: Why y'all be eating them?
8: Because they're good.
5: There's only one collard greens I ever had. So Halal. They in with Covington. They got some good collard greens, but I don't even do them. It's only because it come with my meal.
8: That's crazy.
9: Mine's going to be cabbage.
8: What?
9: No.
8: Both of y'all crazy.
9: No,
5: cabbage is good. I love cabbage.
9: How you eating cabbage and not collard greens?
5: Not the Jamaican cabbage.
8: Good point.
5: My cabbage got to taste borderline like Brussels sprout. Like, you got to see like spinach almost.
8: But I would say, how you eating and collard greens and not eating cabbage?
9: Because cabbage is just cabbage.
5: Cabbage is this.
9: It don't even have a taste to it.
5: You ain't get the right cabbage maker.
8: That's right. Oh, y'all tripping,
9: I guess not.
5: Greens is nasty. And then if you
8: greens are great.
5: Where do you put the neck bone?
9: Yeah, neck bones. But you got to have the hot sauce on them.
5: Nah, it's
8: all right. 866
5: hustle. If you gotta put hot sauce, then it's not good.
8: 866-487-8538. Fill in the blank. I know. I'm black, but I won't eat blank. Let us know.
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0: 99 Jams. Good morning. Before we go to the phone lines, okay. Big Matt. Okay. Who is on the line today, Big Matt?
1: Patricia.
2: Who?
1: Patricia.
2: I was saying Restrucia.
3: Restrucia. That's my wine cooler.
0: All right, let's see if you got it right. Let's go to the phone line. Good morning. Who is this?
4: This is Patricia.
1: Wait, who?
0: Say it again.
1: Patricia?
4: Yes. Like Patricia, but with the S.
3: Patricia.
0: He wasn't too far off.
1: I'm just, you know.
3: He said Patricia. Which is wrong.
0: Good morning, Patricia.
4: Good morning.
3: I told them they was wrong.
0: What's the origin of your name? Why is it Patricia?
4: So many reasons. So I have an aunt whose name is Felicia, and I have an aunt whose name is Santricia.
3: Okay.
4: And my grandmother's name is Patricia.
0: All right. You know what?
2: Don't even worry about it.
3: That took up all your time. Now you can't play the game.
0: We're going to see if you can win $1,000 today to pay a lawyer and change your name.
2: Don't even worry about it.
0: Cash grab is up when we come back.
3: Oh, she's still going.
5: Feel the vibe
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0: All right, man, we're checking those Miami streets with traffic. Here's Robbo Snap. Good morning, homie.
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8: 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In Broward County, a disabled bus has the right lane blocked. State Road 84 westbound before Hiatus Road. Also, in Hollywood, the right shoulder is blocked. I-95 northbound at Sheridan Street, causing minor delays. Take it a ride to the other side in the 305. An accident has three left lanes blocked. I-75 southbound after Miami Gardens Drive. Slow traffic, Florida's Turnpike Extension northbound between Southwest 312 Street and Southwest 152nd Street. Lastly, in the Kendall area, a stall has the off-ramp left lane blocked. Florida's Turnpike Extension northbound off-ramp to Kendall Drive, Southwest 88th Street. 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Listen out for that keyword. $1,000 could absolutely be yours. And on the other side with the morning hustle, yeah, Uncle Alton, you know what it is. We're going to ask him up next on the morning hustle.
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0: that whistle.
1: That's a good one right there. Yeah, that's good. That's like the good time theme song.
2: It gave rock to me, but you could say, yeah.
1: All right, ladies and gentlemen.
3: Here we go.
4: The voice was up.
1: All right. Boys. Time for Ask Uncle Alton. Yay! And today's question says, hey, Unc, my 16-year-old daughter wants me to stop posting dancing videos.
2: I'm with her. I'm with her because I'm embarrassed.
1: Because the kids, the kids at schools keep bringing it up.
2: I can see it.
3: Yep, embarrassing.
1: Should I stop? I think we got that.
2: Yeah, I think we got it.
4: No, we don't. I say no.
2: What?
4: Hell no.
1: I can't get through this. Oh, man. Listen, you got to stop, man.
4: Please. No, you don't.
1: No, because she probably doing that one song that he want to lick my boob. Yeah, he could. No, no. Nah, come on, Cal.
4: Sometimes you got to embarrass the kids to let them know that you still got it.
1: I do not want my mama doing that boom shalaka laka. I'm going to lick my boom shalaka laka song.
4: I agree with that. Maybe that's she crazy. Should pick a different TikTok or something.
2: But that's the most popular trending one.
4: But sometimes kids just got to deal with embarrassment. I remember I used to drop my little cousin off at school driving the worst car on planet Earth. It was like a 1974 yacht on wheels. It was so big.
1: See?
4: And I used to pull him to the school and kick that door in front of her friends. Get your ass in here. She'd be embarrassed as hell.
2: That's awesome.
1: This is hard. Listen, I'm thankful. My mama don't twerk on social media, man. Come on, everybody give God the praise.
2: Yeah, my mama neither, y'all.
1: My mama does that. She gonna give you a good happy birthday.
2: That's right.
1: And some scriptures and a photo. Self, she can't take photos.
2: Mama got a little two-step, but she ain't about to do no challenge or nothing.
1: Lord Jesus. Yeah, mama, stop, man. This ain't good, man. Cow.
4: Just pick a different song. That's all.
1: No, just don't pick no song.
2: He wanna lick my boom, ba-ka, ba-ra, ta-ta-ta-ta.
4: Yeah, you don't want your mom saying
2: that's the
4: that.
2: Best one.
1: Take it off of social media.

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1: Feel the vibe with the Morning Hustle.
0: Yo, you know what it is. Morning Hustle is here. It's L'Oreal, Kyle Santillan, Alton Walker.
2: And you can mix it up with T.I., Rick Ross, Erica Campbell, and thousands of tastemakers on the One Voyage Cruise by headed to onevoyagecruise.com, or you could call 214-495-1963. Make sure you put that code TMH like the Morning Hustle. We trying to hook you up. Make sure you on the boat.
0: Absolutely. All right, that being said, man, we're getting ready for the lowdown coming up next, yes?
2: Yes, and two friends are headed back to court. Well, I wonder if they're friends even. We'll talk about that. Plus, my favorite person is going on tour, and Chris Rock is saying, hell no, we won't go. And I'll tell you where coming up in the lowdown.
0: All right, stick around. You'll get the details in 10 minutes.
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7: 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In Broward County, a disabled bus has the right lane blocked. State Road 84 westbound before Hiatus Road. Also, in Hollywood, the right shoulder is blocked. I-95 northbound at Sheridan Street, causing minor delays. Take a ride to the other side in the 305. An accident has three left lanes blocked. I-75 southbound after Miami Gardens Drive. Slow traffic, Florida's Turnpike Extension northbound between Southwest 312 Street and Southwest 152nd Street. Lastly, in the Kendall area, a stall has the off-ramp left lane blocked. Florida's Turnpike Extension northbound off-ramp to Kendall Drive, Southwest 88th Street. 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
4: Well, looks like Chris Rock is not going at all.
0: Hell nah, and I'm with him on this one. We'll talk about what in just a second. First, it looks like my guy, he is going on tour. I know that's right, Stevie. Stevie Wonder, yeah. Okay? The 50th anniversary of Songs in the Key of Life. He's going to be up there singing Isn't She Lovely, As I Wish, Sir Duke. One of my favorite albums, one of the greatest albums of all time, to be exact. And for it to be 50 years, that's crazy. He's won 25 Grammys across his career. And guess who will be in the building? That will be me, because I definitely have to be there. He's going to some cities like New York, LA, and a city near you. It's like about 20 dates. Yeah, you pulling up? He looked good, okay? Last time I seen Stevie perform about a year ago. Mm-hmm. And let me tell you something, he wasn't even supposed to perform. Yeah. He was just supposed to be in the building, and he couldn't even contain himself. Yeah. He was like, there's a keyboard in here. I'm ready to go.
4: Ready to go.
0: And he got up there and he rocked the whole crowd. You couldn't get him off.
4: I know.
0: So, like, I don't know what's going on with Gladys, because how old is Stevie?
5: 76.
0: See, he's still got a lot of living to do.
4: Yeah.
0: Okay. What are you laughing at? Because
5: I mean, it's not a lot, though.
0: It's elder abuse.
5: Elton has elder abuse
0: when he talks about Gladys Knight and everybody.
4: That's crazy,
0: like,
4: bro.
0: That's elder abuse. I hate how he talks about older people. You should respect your elders. Anyway,
4: that's insane.
0: T-Pain and Akon looks like they're going to be heading to court. About $500,000 is what T-Pain is claiming Akon owes him. Now, I don't know. I don't think like Akon personally is like, let me hold his $500,000.
4: Right.
0: I think it's like a company era, right?
4: Mm-hmm.
0: But who cares? He wants his money anyway.
4: Yeah, why not?
0: What's up with Akon, man? Remember recently he went on an interview and was like, yeah, Jeffree Star is successful because of me. Like, I told him to do makeup.
5: I do remember that.
0: Got $1 billion industry. Jeffree Star was like, what? I met you twice. What's up with Akon, man? And these damn Rolexes. He be coming up with things, fake stories.
4: Yeah, I have no idea.
0: The Rolex is fake. This is my brother, but what's going on? His hairline is fake.
5: Yeah.
0: And he doesn't mind.
4: He's not bald.
0: And sometimes that's not him performing. You know, he said he had his brother filling in for him sometimes.
4: That's B-Con.
0: Either way, speaking of brothers, sometimes it's better if your family just doesn't speak on you in interviews, I'm sure, because who the hell knew that Chris Rock was going through this? Thanks a lot, Tony Rock.
6: Recently, he was diagnosed with a symptom of, like, Asperger's, right?
4: I didn't know that.
6: Yeah. Okay, so my brother, he knew. He did, like, a self-diagnosis and realized, like, something's off. So he went to a doctor. They ran a bunch of tests. He has a symptom of Asperger's. It's, like, how he communicates and how people communicate with him. He has a problem, like, picking up
7: social cues.
6: Okay. To be amongst the people is a social awkwardness.
0: Tony talking about everybody knows that he has been diagnosed. Everybody no, the hell we didn't know that.
4: I don't think everybody knew that. And that's a terrible name of something to have.
0: What is it?
4: Asperger.
0: Well, I said, Tony, you're childish.
5: That burger was ass.
0: Well, Chris Rock said that the Oscars are ass.
4: I don't want that.
0: And he will not be showing up there anytime soon. He will not be hosting. And the only time he'll pull up is if he's nominated for this new movie he has. First time directing in 12 years. It's called Misty Green. October 9th, it comes out. Anthony Anderson, Daniel Kaluuya. I'm looking forward to seeing this, okay? Mm-hmm. Him and his Asperger's. I'm L'Oreal. That's the lowdown. You can follow me at Star L'Oreal, L-O-R-E-L, or on the Hustle Show.
4: We're making a list, man. You got to contribute. I may be black, but I'm not eating what? Fill in the blank. 866-HUSTLE-8, 866-487-8538. We're going to the phone lines when we come back.
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0: The sentence goes like this: I may be black, but I'm not eating blank. You call up and fill in the blank. 866-HUSTLE-8, 866-487-8538. Sharita, I may be black, but I'm not eating
2: macaroni and cheese.
1: That's really? Alton's twin.
0: What's going on with y'all?
2: I'm not eating no macaroni and cheese.
1: It's what? Delicious.
2: And I love cheese, but I'm not eating no macaroni and cheese.
3: You still ain't saying why?
0: Yeah, you still ain't saying what's wrong?
1: My family don't cook it good.
2: My family cook it real good, and I'm a chef. My kids love it. I just can't eat it.
0: Why can't you eat it, though? What's the problem?
2: I don't know. I think because when I was younger, I didn't eat eggs, and I used to see people cook it and put eggs in it. So I think that's what turned me off.
1: I told you your family ain't know what they was doing. Right. Macaroni and cheese don't need no damn eggs.
0: They don't need no eggs. What the hell's going on? I wouldn't eat that either.
2: Trust me, my family know how to cook. You better ask somebody.
1: They put egg in their mac and cheese. That lie detector test determined that's a lie.
0: Shamira, what you not eating?
4: Yes.
1: Oh, really? No.
0: What?
4: Yes. They are disgusting.
1: What?
0: No, hell no. With the right amount of brown sugar?
1: It's the best.
4: Oh, they so disgusting.
1: Oh, my God. Crazy. That's the best thing on the plate.
0: Man, a little butter, a little brown sugar?
3: She's not having it.
4: No.
3: No.
1: Yeah, so what you be doing, like cranberry sauce or something? I need something sweet on my plate.
4: I don't eat cranberry sauce. That's nasty, too.
1: Oh, you don't like sweet stuff on your plate?
4: No.
0: You probably like pumpkin pie or something.
4: No, I eat sweet potato pie, but I don't eat yams.
1: How dare you eat sweet potato pie but not yams? They're not making the yams right.
0: Half the time, you can't tell the difference.
1: They not making her yams right.
3: You know what? But can yams I get the yams?
1: Huh. Hey.
3: Sweet yams!
1: Sing it.
3: Show me the way.
1: She not singing, y'all. She really, she don't even like the song.
0: All right, Shamir. She's out of control, man. What y'all got? Fill in the blank. I may be black, but I'm not eating. 866-HUSTLE-8, 866-487-8538.
1: Yams are delicious.
0: Facts.
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3: 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In Broward County, we're still dealing with that issue in Davie. A disabled bus has the right lane blocked. State Road 84 westbound before Hiatus Road. Taking a ride to the other side in the 305. A disabled vehicle has two right lanes blocked. I-95 northbound after Northwest 135th Street, Opa-locka Boulevard. A disabled truck has the center lane blocked. Dolphin Expressway eastbound at Northwest 27th Avenue. Lastly, there is slow traffic on the Dolphin Expressway eastbound between the Palmetto Expressway and Northwest 57th Avenue Red Road. 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We're putting a grand in your hand this morning at 10 a.m. And on the other side, we'll do that $1,000 cash grab. We'll do that next on the Morning Hustle.
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18: 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This is Jacquees. 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
19: 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Miami. That's all my scammers and my kid money.

0: Question. 60 seconds.
1: Time for that $1,000 cash grab. We got Patricia on the line today.
2: That's what the mama calling, so that's what we gonna call
1: her. That's right. All right, let's break it down. You gave us the whole history of why your name is Patricia. Mm-hmm. I gotta break down the rules for you so you can win $1,000. Is that cool?
3: That's cool.
1: You got 60 seconds to answer 10 questions. For every correct answer, we'll give you $10. Get all 10 right, you win $1,000. If you don't know an answer, you can say pass. We'll come back to it as long as we have time. But make sure the answer you give is the one that you want, because we have to go with your first response, and our judges don't play about that. Big Med, who kind of really got your name a little bit wrong, he's very much a stickler for the rules, okay? That being said, we want to look out for you. L'Oreal's got a free answer.
2: You got to get something a little bit wrong. Tell them the same thing if you get an answer wrong. So get the $10 to the $1,000. Stockholm is for you.
3: Stockholm,
2: just like the syndrome, baby.
1: Uh-huh. All right, I got 60 seconds on the clock. When you're ready, say, I'm ready, Kyle.
3: I'm ready, Kyle.
1: The clock begins in 3, 2, 1. Here we go. What is 14 times 5?
3: 14 times 5, 70.
1: Spell the word paddle.
3: P-A-D-D-L-E.
1: Which of these natural weather events is measured using the Stafford-Simpson scale? Is it an earthquake, is it a hurricane, or is it a tornado?
3: Earthquake.
1: What is the official unit of currency used in Japan?
3: Pass.
1: What is the capital city of the state of Ohio?
3: Pass.
1: How many standard legs does a spider have? 6, 8, or... Uh-huh. What's the capital city of the country of Sweden?
3: Pass.
1: What natural process causes liquid water to turn into solid ice?
2: You think it hard.
1: I'm overthinking.
2: You think it too hard.
3: It freezes.
1: Okay. Which of these colors is a primary color? Red, orange, or green?
3: Red.
1: What color is found at the very top edge of a standard rainbow?
3: Red.
1: What's the official unit of currency used in Japan?
3: Yen.
1: Time.
2: Now, let me give it to you, girlfriend, because I did not know that rainbow question.
4: Yeah, the one about the top of the rainbow.
2: How you not?

0: you got right. 7 right, 3 wrong, $70, ain't bad.
1: $70.
2: It's not bad.
1: That's not enough money to change your name, but you can put a little gas in your pocket.
0: She got to change her name.
3: No, like her name.
1: No, she said if she won $1,000, she was going to go pay a lawyer to change her name.
0: I didn't hear that part.
2: No, actually, I don't even go by my first name. I go by my middle name.
1: Oh, well, there you go. There you go.
0: Thank you. So she changed it for free.
2: I like my middle name. I go by Zen.
1: Jen.
0: So you change, he said he like your like other you. Name. So you change your
3: Patricia.
0: Name to Fulton.
1: You know what? Patricia, before we get you off the line, man, go ahead and give us some shout outs. Who you want to holler at?
2: You know, I want to shout out my kids. We listen to this every morning. We've always said we were going to win $1,000. So they're going to be so funny.
0: Sometimes. Oh my gosh. Shout out your kids. What's their names?
2: Caleb and Leviathan.
0: For extra $10, and you tell us the favorite one, we'll give it to you.
2: Oh, Caleb.
1: You ain't supposed to be the favorite kid. All right, you know what?
0: $80 going to Patricia.
1: Oh, my God. All right, man. $80 for you. Congratulations. If y'all want to get down with the cash grab, text the word cash to 71007. I can't believe you picked a favorite.
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1: All right, there it is. Right about now, let's check in with our guy, Snap. What's going on these streets, bro?
5: 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In Broward County, we're still dealing with that issue in Davie. A disabled bus has the right lane blocked. State Road 84 westbound before Hiatus Road. Taking a ride to the other side in the 305. A disabled vehicle has two right lanes blocked. I-95 northbound after Northwest 135th Street. Opa-locka Boulevard. A disabled truck has the center lane blocked. Dolphin Expressway eastbound at Northwest 27th Avenue. Lastly, there is slow traffic on the Dolphin Expressway eastbound between the Palmetto Expressway and Northwest 57th Avenue Red Road. This traffic report is sponsored by Lowe's. 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
1: Street.

0: perform a miracle.
1: What you mean?
2: You see outside right now?
1: I know.
0: Oh, it's looking ugly.
1: I know.
0: It's looking real
1: gray. We're trying to change that. I mean, I ain't the weatherman for real, but
0: 950.
1: We're trying to change some.
0: 950. I'm asking for some sun. That's all I'm asking.
1: Why you asking for sun? 950. Nah, today gonna be a good day. You know why?
0: Why?
1: Because today's the start of football season, baby. Season starts today.
0: Yes, it does.
1: Yes, sir.
0: Yes, it does. Shout out to you if you have a player on your fantasy team, whether they're from Seattle or the other side.
1: Hey, yo, this guy right here.
0: People calling me Juice. They like, hey, I need trades. I need. I'm like, hey,
1: no,
0: I don't know.
1: You just tell Miami how you really feel, bro. Miami why I came in here and what I did.
0: Oh, no. Not just you. It's not just you.
1: Oh, it's not just me?
0: It's not just you. I know a brother named Ian who asked me 2 days ago for a trade. I was like, whoa. And I'm playing Brandon. It's going down tonight.
1: Oh, yeah.
0: Oh, that's going down.
1: Oh, yeah. Saying. Shout out to anybody that got a fantasy football league. You know what I'm saying? It's going down today. It officially kicks off. You're going to find out if you got to start making some moves.
0: Something, Juice. Something.
1: And then Robbo, tomorrow. Tomorrow, the University of Miami plays, baby. Yep. Everybody hyped for that.
0: I know. I wonder if FAMU went back to Tallahassee or they just stayed.
1: You know what? I really try to understand that, too.
0: I wanted to invite them.
1: Maybe they stayed because you know DJ Nasty got his video shoot today.
0: You know,
1: do it for the one time.
0: Oh, wait. Oh,
1: yeah, you know they gonna.
0: Oh, wait. Where we filming today then?
1: I mean, we down there about in Liberty City. You know what I'm saying?
0: Boy, Nasty be playing.
1: That Nasty ain't even send me out there. You feel me?
0: He ain't want me to do it one time.

Yeah, double checking on you. You know I never put the pressure on you. You know that you make your own mind up. You know what it was when you signed up. Now you gotta run it up.

0: 3:05 p.m.?
1: Yeah, yeah,
0: DC. Boy, we so Miami over here, but I tell you, boy.
1: That's why I make sure everybody got to pull up. Your filmy's going down. We going to be live out there, 99 Jams. Yes, sir.
0: Wait, I know that brother special, but how he going to be two places at one time?
1: Nah, that boy, we going to be out there on the streets. That's what we do. We the people station. We in these streets, man.
0: That's what
1: I don't know what anybody else doing, but we be in these streets.
0: That's what I'm talking about.

0: Coach, talk to me.
1: Absolutely, Juice.
2: Okay, the NFL is back and it starts tonight. The NFL opens the 2026 season with a Super Bowl rematch of the New England Patriots, Seattle Seahawks. That's going down 8:20 tonight. And if you didn't know, Miami opens the regular season Sunday against the Las Vegas Raiders. That's going down 4:25 p.m. The Dolphins have a new look, of course, different roster, including rookie receivers Chris Bell and Caleb Douglas. They're being listed as starters alongside Malik Washington. And of course, all of Columbus was looking forward to the new rookie starting the season. But shout out to Kirk Cousins for being named the starting quarterback. But if South Florida had anything to do with it, I'm pretty sure that rookie would be starting. Lastly, the Canes are cooking. Miami got a big win over Stanford, 45-6 in the opener. And it goes down again tomorrow night. Miami hosts Florida A&M, Hard Rock Stadium, 8 p.m. Good morning, Lauderhill. We're waking up to 79 degrees with a high of 90. And good morning, Hialeah. We're waking up to 80 degrees with a high of 87.
3: All right, Miami, that's it for us. We are going. We are out the door. Got to make some room. K-Fox is going to hold you down, man. She got the middays on lock.
4: Got
3: you already
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3: 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K-Fox is up
4: okay.
3: 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How can I get with you, L'Oreal?
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3: 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Kyle Santillan, hit me on the gram at Radio King Kyle. 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

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I used to wear that perfume. 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

0: sometimes what you need, but we all need some money, right? 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Another one's coming up for you at 12 p.m. inside the Midday Rush Mix. 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
1: What day is Halloween?
2: October the 30th.
1: Complete this phrase. 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
1: What team does Jimmy Butler play for?
2: He plays for the Golden State Warriors.
1: Oscar! What high school did you go to, Oscar?
2: I went to Central High School.
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1: Oh, okay.
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Anniversary of B-Day is out right now. It's K-Fox on 99 Jazz, Miami's number one for hip-hop and R&B. Putting that grand in your head. Coming up at 12 p.m. And I'm not even going to hold you. FAMU's homecoming concert lineup is crazy. T.I. is performing at this year's FAMU homecoming. 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

0: 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And you want that grand in your hand? Your next chance to get this money's going down at 12 p.m. It's at the Midday Rush Mix. All you got to do is listen out for that keyword. Let's get our rain dance on, Dave and Thames. And speaking of rain dance, keep those umbrellas handy because there will be some scattered showers throughout the day. It's 99 Jams on People's Station.
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3: I know it's wrong with me, but I'm not. 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

when our pride was low. 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

0: She's always in the know. 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
2: All right, beautiful people, in case you missed it, Yada Awakening. Now, he is a social media influencer that claimed that he took care of his wife and gave her a baseline salary of $250,000 just to be a stay-at-home mom. And he portrayed that him and his wife had this perfect relationship. Well, come to find out, all that glitters ain't gold. His soon-to-be ex-wife, Aja Yada, claimed that he was physically abusing her and he was arrested on a misdemeanor battery and family violence charge. And for the first time ever, Aja recently sat down with Carlos King to talk about the allegations. And here's what happened.
3: The first time he actually ever touched me in a way that it was aggressive, I was pregnant with his first son. He pushed me out of the car.
4: What made you stay as long as you did?
3: I had rationalized the behavior in saying, well, at least it's not happening as often as it was. Where it might have been every few months, then it started turning to every few years. So I was telling myself, maybe he's getting better, because while maybe it was every 6 months, now it's every 2 years.
2: This entire story is just really unfortunate, and the couple was married for nearly 8 years, and if you are going through domestic violence, there is help. Hit up the National Domestic Violence Hotline at thehotline.org. That's thehotline.org. All right, moving right along. Shouts out to Joey Crack. So Fat Joe recently sat down with the Joe Budden podcast and said this.
5: Joe ain't black. No, I am black. Fat Joe is the blackest you ever seen in your life. That's, go look it up.
2: Now, this all stemmed from the use of the N-word. Now, me personally, I don't think that anybody should use the N-word, but they were debating whether or not Hispanics should use the N-word. Well, comedian Faison Love entered the chat, and here's what he had to say.
6: Being black is not a skin color. Being black is it's a culture. You got to eat it and live it. A lot of people think you're born black. You're born with skin color. That's not black.
2: I think this is more of a cultural thing, especially growing up in New York City, because I'm from New York. Fat Joe's from the Bronx. And black people and Puerto Rican people all lived in the same neighborhood. So we all got treated the same way, especially by the police. So I think culturally, and when you infuse that with hip hop, that's why Fat Joe is saying what he's saying. And he's also Afro-Latino. What do you think? Hit me up on our open mic feature on our Jams app and let me know. 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And let's get ready. The Midday Rush Mix is up next with DJ Juice, and we put that grand in your hand coming up at 12 p.m. It's Kay Fox on 99 Jams of People's Station.
0: Wake up. Wake 'em up. Miami is waking up with the Morning Hustle featuring L'Oreal, Kyle Santillan, and Alton Walker.
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10: Shout out to all the teachers. 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
11: Yes, absolutely.
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12: What did I say? You told me write mine down. I put silver caps. Silver caps was my main one.
10: 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Man, you might as well just, send that. Look, just go ahead and suspend them now. Just be like, hey, listen, we just going to go ahead and just get this out the way and get your child suspended.
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0: 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Let's get it. Study Night Jazz, Miami's number one for hip hop and R&B. We putting that grand in your hand right now, baby. 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Once again, ticket. 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
1: And we commercial free,
0: baby. Now, it's going down tonight. We need the entire city to come through. Well, actually, it's going down today in Liberty City. Yeah. The Do It One Time video shoot. Vicky Rose, DJ Nasty, Theo 5. Let me give you that address if you want to come through and support. Turn up with us. It's going down at 62nd and 18th Avenue. 305 in Liberty City.
1: Yeah.
0: You bring the whole city out.
1: The whole day county gonna be there.
0: Why your voice sound like that? What's going on, Juice?
1: No, that's my ear.
0: Oh my goodness.
1: Why you such a hater?
0: You need some
1: bro.
0: Honey and lemon.
1: Nah, I'm good, bro. My
0: okay,
1: voice
0: I'm just
1: straight,
0: making
1: bro.
0: Sure you're not getting sick.
1: Nah, I just got different voices.
0: Okay, all right. I don't want to hear that voice.
2: Why you don't like this
0: no,
2: voice?
0: No.
2: You don't like this one, Fox?
0: All right, it's
2: Fox,
0: going down today.
2: You look good
0: the
2: today,
0: Do It One
2: Fox.
0: Time video shoot. Thank you. Thank you. But in case you missed it, I'm not even spelling you right now. Ticket, T-I-C-K-E-T. Let's get this
1: so
0: money.
1: So word on the street is you got your own, you got a shot in the video?
0: What do you mean word on the street?
1: That's I don't know, that's word on the street.
0: I mean,
1: word
0: why do you think I'm going to be there? To stand around? No, I'm going to get me a cameo.
1: Oh.
0: You heard that nasty Theo 5? I'm going to get that cameo.
1: Hey, why you ain't ask my dog? Why you just
0: inserting
1: yourself?
0: What are you talking about?
1: Yourself?
0: He told me about it. Nobody got to ask nothing. He told me this is what's going down. Did you have to ask?
1: Well,
0: are you going?
1: Am I going? I mean, the whole city's
0: oh
1: going.
0: Oh, my goodness. All right. Go ahead, Keith.
1: Listen, man, we commercial free inside the Midday Rush, man. Right here on the People Station, baby. It's 99 Jams.

0: $5,000 in your hand right now. You got about 5 minutes to enter the keyword ticket, T-I-C-K-E-T. 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
1: Yeah.
0: We inside the Midday Rush Mix. We go for hour long and hour strong.
1: And we commercial free,
0: baby. You represent for that 305 today for sure.
1: Oh, yeah. You already know. You know what we're doing.
0: And there's a big video shoot going down today.
1: 3.05 p.m.
0: Yes. Do it one time. DJ Nasty, 305, Ricky Rose. If you're trying to come through, let me give you that address. Okay, hold on. Yeah. Here we go.
1: It's going to be down in Liberty City, you know what I'm saying?
0: Liberty City, 3.05 p.m., and it is at 62nd and 18th Avenue. It's going to be mobbed.
1: Yeah, I ain't going to lie. It's going to be a lot going on over there.
0: Come through, get your cameo, and represent.

strong and we commercial free. It's what we do Monday through Friday. And we're getting ready for that big video shoot today in Liberty City. But to do it one time, Ricky Rose, DJ Nasty 305, 62nd and 18th Avenue. Liberty City is going down today at 3:05.

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Young Miami. And all in all, they recently shut it down at the Emirates Bank Arena. And Young Miami had her nephew and her daughter on stage with her doing the Spin That Dance. And she's getting a lot of backlash for that. It's K-Fox on 99 Jams, a People's Station. 2 p.m.

0: 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It's your girl Kui. Y'all checking in with 99 Jams, the one and only. They gonna get you right.
1: 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If I gotta fight for love, it's like I don't even want it.

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4: What would you do if you got into an accident today? What would you do if you couldn't go to work? If you couldn't pay your bills, what would you do? Do you have enough money saved to get you through a stretch if you couldn't work? If you was in the hospital for a couple weeks, what would you do? See, people don't think about these type of things, but these type of things

You was hurt bad, couldn't go to work, didn't have money. Tell me, what would you do? People don't like to talk about these type of things, but these things happen in life. I'm telling you.

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We putting a grand in your hand, and Fat Joe is lighting up social media right now with the use of this N-word. What we doing? We're going to get more into that inside the Fox Report coming up inside my 2 p.m. hour. But right now, Joey Crack, Ashanti, taking you back in a day with What's Love?

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1: 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What's the rapper's name?
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1: 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It's Pass. What school did you go to? Pass.

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1: 99 Jams, but y'all go crazy every time. I stay locked in. It don't matter what I'm doing, where I'm at, where I'm driving, I'm locked in for sure.

0: The People's Station. I'm Kay Fox, and we putting that grand in your head right now. This hour's keyword is key. You get it? Keyword key. Into that keyword on our Jams app. K-E-Y. I repeat, K-E-Y is this hour's keyword. And in less than 6 minutes, the Fox Report is on. And the N-word, yeah, we talking about it.
1: See you at the bar, you was hardly talking. That's when I knew that your heart was scarring. Friends to lovers need a part to star in. Like, wait, babe, let me

0: She's always in the know and has her ear to the street.
1: Well, let me take you to the neck of the woods of my hood.
0: Yeah. It's the Fox Report with Kay Fox, the voice of the city on 99 Jams.
2: All right, beautiful people, in case you missed it, Yada Awakening. Now, he is a social media influencer that claimed that he took care of his wife and gave her a baseline salary of $250,000 just to be a stay-at-home mom. And he portrayed that him and his wife had this perfect relationship. Well, come to find out, all that glitters ain't gold. His soon-to-be ex-wife, Aja Yada, claimed that he was physically abusing her and he was arrested on a misdemeanor battery and family violence charge. And for the first time ever, Aja recently sat down with Carlos King to talk about the allegations. And here's what happened.
3: The first time he actually ever touched me in a way that it was aggressive, I was pregnant with his first son. He pushed me out of the car.
4: What made you stay as long as you did?
3: I had rationalized the behavior in saying, well, at least it's not happening as often as it was. Where it might have been every few months, then it started turning to every few years. 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
2: This entire story is just really unfortunate. And the couple was married for nearly 8 years. And if you are going through domestic violence, there is help. Hit up the National Domestic Violence Hotline at thehotline.org. That's thehotline.org. All right, moving right along. Shouts out to Joey Crack. So Fat Joe recently sat down with the Joe Budden podcast and said this.
5: Joe ain't black. No, I am black. Fat Joe is the blackest you ever seen in your life. That's, go look it up.
2: Now, this all stemmed from the use of the N-word. Now, me personally, I don't think that anybody should use the N-word, but they were debating whether or not Hispanics should use the N-word. Well, comedian Faison Love entered the chat, and here's what he had to say.
6: Being black is not a skin color. Being black is a culture. You got to eat it and live it. A lot of people think you're born black. You're born with skin color. That's not black.
2: I think this is more of a cultural thing, especially growing up in New York City, because I'm from New York. Fat Joe's from the Bronx. And black people and Puerto Rican people all lived in the same neighborhood. So we all got treated the same way, especially by the police. So I think culturally, and when you infuse that with hip hop, that's why Fat Joe is saying what he's saying. And he's also Afro-Latino. What do you think? Hit me up on our open mic feature on our Jams app and let me know. And we're putting a grand in your hand right now. This hour's keyword is key. K-E-Y. Like, I got the key to the city. You want that $1,000? Enter that keyword on our Jams app right now. Good luck.
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But I got to show crazy love to Kanye West. He had a legendary concert in Chi-Town in Chicago. He brought out Lupe Fiasco, Common, Twista, Sci High, Ricky Rose, Travis Scott, Don Toliver, Kid Cudi. I mean, it was legendary. Big ups to Ye. 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

hip-hop and R&B. You know we're going to put that granny in today, baby. 5 o'clock is going down. Now, why am I not going to be in the building along today, Miami? Everybody knows the biggest video shoot is going down. Rick Ross, Young Breed, myself, DJ Nasty, 305. We doing it one time today, live. And we are going right in Liberty City, baby, 68th and 18th Ave. We're going to be right there.

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3: Good afternoon. Let's start off with Miami-Dade County. Northwest 67th Avenue, which is Ludlam Road, between Northwest 25th Street and Northwest 36th Street, is closed because of emergency vehicles. Your alternate there is going to be Milam Dairy Road. Moving over to Broward County, no major accidents at this time. If you're traveling on 595 from I-75 to I-95, it's only going to take you about 10 minutes. 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

And Boyle Dirk, you know, he's been on trial for the murder. You know, he's been charged with murder and all this craziness. Well, the deliberation with the jury has begun. So we will find out very soon the fate of Lil Durk. Oh, man.

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0: 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I want to shout out my son and my grandbaby, Jakaris, and my grandbaby, Jahara.
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2: 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Your shout-outs was it. Please tell
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0: Hey, my name is Shatara Davis, and I want to shout out my beautiful kids, Darius Davis Jr. and Soraya Davis.
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2: 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Your shout-outs was there. Please tell everybody. Tell them where you represent.
0: I'm representing for Lauderdale.
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2: 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Come on. Appreciate the love. Know you got to go, but what's the words you got to say?
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2: Traffic. 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
5: Good afternoon. Let's start off with Miami-Dade County. We have slow-moving traffic on I-95. It's northbound between Northwest 79th Street and the Florida Turnpike. Your delay right now is about 15 minutes. Broward County, you are looking good. No major accidents at this time. If you're traveling on 595 from I-75 to I-95, it's only going to take you about 10 minutes. 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

5 o'clock. As a matter of fact, we're going to do it live from the Do It One Time video shoot out there in Liberty City. As a matter of fact, we are heading to the video shoot right now. All right? Miami, pull up. It's all about

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1: 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Do it one time.
2: It's DJ Nasty 305. Uh-huh. If you didn't know, this the crib. Miami-Dade County. Shout out to DJ Uncle Al,
3: yeah.
2: Uncle Luke,
3: yeah.
2: T-Double-D,
3: yeah.
2: JT Money,
3: yeah.
2: The Diamond Princess,
3: woo.
2: The legendary Disco Rick,
3: woo.
2: Shout to Prince Raheem.
3: Yeah.
2: Hey, yo, this what Miami sound.

0: going crazy right now. Everybody is out here on 18th Ave. We celebrating this big video shoot. How do you feel about that, OG?
1: Hey, man, I just want to say when the boat came out with Set in Stone and then he came out with the 50 Ball Challenge, he said one thing to Miami, man. He said, don't mess this up. And they didn't. Proud of Miami and I'm proud of what I see going on out here. And man, you one third of the hit, man. You know what I'm saying? You a DJ that's breaking hits. How you feel?
0: I feel great, man. I'm finna get ready to put these clothes on right now. We finna get out here on the Ave and we finna have a great time and we gonna rep Miami like we always do. You understand me? That's what it is. OG Gigavelli hanging out, man. We on 18th Avenue in the heart of Liberty City. This the crib. This what Miami sound like. And you better believe this is 99 Jams. Oh!
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5: Good afternoon. Starting off with Miami-Dade County, we do have an accident in the I-95 express lane. It's northbound right at Northwest 103rd Street, and the left lane is blocked. Broward County, you are looking good. 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

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Do it one time. The whole city is out here. And guess what? I'm going to give somebody an opportunity.

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2: How smart are you?
3: I want to give away some money, baby. I'm talking $1,000, and the only way we're going to make it happen, we got to play $1,000 Minute. And my girl Tasha, all the way out there in Miami Gardens, she got on that 99 Jams app, and she registered, and she said, Nasty, we're going to get this money today. Ain't that right, Tosh?
4: We're going to get this money today, Nasty.
3: Let's go get it, girl, because it's time to play $1,000 Minute! Now, Tasha, this is very easy. I'm going to ask you 10 questions in 60 seconds. All you got to do is get them all right. If you do, baby, $1,000 is yours, okay?
4: Let's do it. I'm
3: going to try. Here we go. Now, for some reason, Tasha, if you don't get the $1,000, every question you get right, I'm going to give you $10 no matter what, okay?
4: Okay.
3: All right, good. Time is going to start as soon as I finish reading the first question. For some reason, if you get stuck, say pass.
4: Let's go.
3: If we have time, we'll come back to the question, okay? You ready?
4: Okay. Yeah, I'm ready.
3: Here we go. Question number one. The Huxtables. You can find that family on what TV show?
4: Cosby Show.
3: Salt Lake City is located in what American state?
4: Utah.
3: Where is Guatemala located?
4: South America.
3: What kind of animal is a pelican?
4: A bird.
3: What state is known as the Sunshine State?
4: Florida.
3: Tua Tagovailoa, he now plays for what NFL team?
4: The Falcons, Atlanta Falcons.
3: If you have 24 of eggs, how many eggs do you have?
4: 24.
3: What year did LeBron James bring his talents to South Beach?
4: 2008, I guess.
3: In what sport can you win the Heisman Trophy?
4: Football.
3: Who was the first woman to fly solo across the Atlantic Ocean?
4: Amelia Earhart.
3: Ooh, Tasha.
4: Oh, dang. I got one wrong or two wrong. Lord.
3: Ooh, Tasha.
4: Oh, man.
3: Tasha.
4: Go ahead and break the bad news.
3: What high school did you go to, Tasha?
4: I went to New Orleans.
3: You a Viking?
4: I sure am.
3: Vike life, baby. That's what I'm talking about. Throw it up. Vike life. Yeah.
4: Them I already know which question I got wrong.
3: Every Viking right now, including Reggie Leon, is mad at you right now, baby. You know which one you got wrong.
4: Yep.
3: What year did LeBron James bring his talent to South Beach?
4: Was it 2006?
3: 2010.
4: 10. Oh.
3: 2010.
4: I should have skipped that question, and I know I didn't know it.
3: Yeah, you should have skipped it, Googled, and came back. But listen, Tasha, you did great, baby. $90, you shouldn't be mad about that at all.
4: I got one wrong. Oh, Lord.
3: $90, baby. Darn it.
4: Dang.
3: But you did a great job, though. You did a great job. Listen, here's what you got to do. Get right on back on that 99 Jams app. Register again. And the next time I call you, baby, it ain't going to be for 90. It's going to be for the whole 1,000. All right, boo?
4: It's going to be for 1,000. For sure.
3: That's what I'm talking about. Well, tell everybody out there, Miami Gardens, baby, the station to play the most music in the station that hooked you up with that Monday.
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3: Damn it, you said it right, baby. I like that. Number one for hip-hop and R&B. And we're going to show you why we number one in less than 7 minutes with that world-famous commercial free driving five. And I got that keyword for you to get $1,000.
0: Wake them up. 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
2: All right, let's start off with Miami-Dade County. We do have an accident in the I-95 Express Lane. It's northbound at Northwest 103rd Street, and it's blocking the left lane. Also in Dade County on the Palmetto Expressway northbound at Kendall Drive, there is an accident blocking the left lane. Moving over to Broward County on the Florida Turnpike southbound right at Hollywood Boulevard, we have an accident and the left lane is blocked. 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
1: You thought it was a game, huh? You thought I wasn't going to do the Drive at 5 Live, huh? You thought I wasn't going to be on 18th Ave and rep the crib and do the Drive at 5 Live, huh? Congratulations, you just played yourself. That's why we doing it, baby. 99 Jam, the People's Station. We are going to put a grand in your hand today. 5 o'clock, I'm going to give you that keyword for $1,000, all right? But in the meantime...

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2: Okay, we're going to start off with Miami-Dade County because we have a lot going on. First, there's an accident in the I-95 Express Lane. It's northbound at Northwest 103rd Street. The left lane is blocked. Also on the Palmetto Expressway, northbound at Kendall Drive, we have an accident blocking the two left lanes. We do have a second accident on the Palmetto Expressway. This time, it's southbound at Northwest 58th Street, and the left lane is blocked. One more in Dade County, the I-95 Express Lane northbound, the on-ramp from downtown Miami entrance is closed because of emergency vehicles. Broward County, you are looking good. 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I'm Nikki Ramirez, and this is 99 Jams, the People's Station.
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so packed. It is so crazy. Everybody's excited about this video. Do it one time because we're doing it for the crib. Shout out my brother Solo D.I. here. Everybody is out here in Miami. We having a great time. And listen, I got the money. My man Cello just pulled up. Oh, man, it's crazy. It's crazy. 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
3: This is Erica.
4: Hey, Erica. How you doing, baby?
3: I'm doing all right, Nasty.
4: Erica,
3: how about you?
4: I'm doing great. It's Taco Tuesday. It's my mama's birthday. I'm feeling good today.
3: Ooh, all right. Tell her happy birthday for me.
4: That's what I definitely will. But let me ask you a question. Do you think you can keep your black card today?
3: I hope I can. I know I can.
4: Well, come on, baby. Let's see if you can do it. Because I'm out of time.
3: All right, let's go.
4: $100 gift card is on the line, baby. I hope you're ready to rock and roll. You ready?
3: I'm ready.
4: Here we go. Question number one, true or false? Condoleezza Rice was the first black woman to serve as the U.S. Secretary of State. Is that true or false?
3: True.
4: That is true. She was. Question number two, Carl Lewis has the most Olympic gold medals in track and field. Is that true or false?
3: True.
4: Incorrect. It's false. Usain Bolt has the most.
3: Okay.
4: Yep. All right, here we go. Question number three. Taraji P. Henson. She also played the character Olivia Pope in the TV series Scandal. Is that true or false?
3: That's false.
4: That's correct. It is false. You know who it was?
3: What is her name? I can see her face, but I can't say her name right now. She played in Triple H.
4: It was Kerry Washington. That's who it was.
3: Kerry Washington.
4: Yep.
3: 6888. I know she played in that.
4: All right. Question number four. True or false? The month of March has 30 days in it. Is that true or false?
3: False.
4: That is correct, baby. Congratulations! You had to think about that one for a minute, but you got it, though.
3: Yes, because I was thinking March 31st.
4: Well, baby, that $100 gift card is yours today. All right, baby?
3: All right. Thank you, Nancy.
4: Listen, just tell everybody in the city, boo, the station to play the most music in the station that did not deny your black card.
3: That's 99 games.
4: You know what I'm talking about, baby? Whoops.
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5: Good afternoon. Let's start off with Miami-Dade County. Northwest 67th Avenue, which is Ludlam Road, between Northwest 25th Street and Northwest 36th Street, is closed because of emergency vehicles. Your alternate there is going to be Milam Dairy Road. Moving over to Broward County, if you're traveling on 595 from I-75 to I-95, it's only going to take you about 10 minutes. 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Buzzed, drunk, impaired, on a boat, it's still against the law for an operator. One bad decision can change lives forever. Boating under the influence carries penalties similar to impaired driving. Boat Sober Florida. 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I'm Nikki Ramirez. 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
4: Do you do this stuff?

0: one time. They ain't did it in a minute. You feel me? What's good, bro?
1: Man, it's incredible, man. This is like epic. You know what I'm saying? Like 305 coming out. You know what I mean? I haven't been over here in the city in years. You know what I mean? Like 18th, I ain't been over here in years. And it just, you know, it brings back memories, you know?
0: Well, you should be very proud and excited because I always say it all the time. This is what Miami sounds like.
1: Yeah.
0: And you are one of the reasons why Miami sounds the way that it sounds.
1: I appreciate it, man. You know, hey, I grew up on this. You know what I mean? Grew up on Luke and, you know what I'm saying, Rick, Disco Rick, all the boys, you know what I mean? Clay D, like, we all came up together, you know what I mean? So, now I'm just feeling blessed, you know?
0: Yeah, man, and yeah. It's crazy because as we shooting this video, shout out to Disco Rick, he actually pulled up.
1: Oh, yeah.
0: Shout out to Clay D, he actually pulled up. Uncle Luke is on the way. Like, it's about to get super, it's already crazy out here.
1: Oh, yeah.

0: second a little earlier. That turned into an absolute movie, big movie. Shout out to my main man, DJ Germ. Got a whole wall of speakers set up. It's crazy. As a matter of fact, if you need to see the footage, it's on our Instagram right now, at 99jam Miami. You can see it all.
1: Oh, yeah.
0: If you had the crib in your drawers, you can see it all. You understand me?
1: Definitely.
0: My dog, producer, Big D.
2: Nasty.
0: Man, it's love, baby.
3: 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Like, this your big thing, like.
0: I'm in Survive.
3: 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Yo, DJ Nasty 305 album coming soon.
0: You bet. All produced by super producer Big D.
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4: Good afternoon. Let's start off with Miami-Dade County. Northwest 67th Avenue, which is Ludlam Road, between Northwest 25th Street and Northwest 36th Street, is closed because of emergency vehicles. Your alternate there is going to be Milam Dairy Road. Moving over to Broward County, if you're traveling on 595 from I-75 to I-95, it's only going to take you about 10 minutes. 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

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What a day. When I tell you, I've had so much fun shooting this video. Do it one time. Shout out to Rick Ross. Shout out to Young Breed. And when I tell you,

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13: 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Shout out to DJ Uncle Al.
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In a matter of minutes, we got to get into that Miami Minute. Let you know what else is popping in Miami-Dade and Broward counties. But before we get into that, let's sing Chris Brown, Residuals.

AM. CJ Hercules, the DJ Lucky C, reminding each and everybody out there, the easiest way to tap in with your Turn Up partners is by jumping on the free and official 99 Jams app, using the open mic feature, and sounding off. In less than 10 minutes, we got to get into the Miami Minute, talk about the trending stories in Dade and Broward counties, but we also got to continue to

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1: 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What's trending? What's turned? And what's got everybody saying, yo, what's going on? The Turnup Partners are talking about it on 99 Jams.
2: All right, Jams fam, we got to get into this Miami Minute because a 22-year-old 8th grade dropout who was living right here in the crib just admitted to helping pull off a $245 million crypto scheme. Prosecutors say he and his crew tricked one victim and stole more than 4,100 Bitcoin worth over $245 million. And they were living a life, man. 30 luxury cars, private jets, and they even spent almost $600,000 in a nightclub, man. I'm just trying to figure out how he dropped out in the 8th grade was able to pull off a scam like this. But let's switch gears a little bit, man. We got some good news in court today for South Florida's very own Kodak Black. His latest criminal case in Broward has been thrown out. A judge dismissed Kodak's fleeing and eluding charge. This goes back to February when a Broward deputy pulled up behind Kodak while he was driving in Pompano. The deputy asked him, "You good?" Kodak said he was fine and drove off. His lawyers argued the deputy never asked for his license, never told him to stop, and never actually gave him an order, and the judge agreed. And I always look at Kodak like my little brother, my little cousin. I never wanted to see him get into anything crazy. So I'm happy that this situation worked out the way it did. And finally, Jams fam, Florida is taking Netflix to court over how the streaming giant handles your data and your kids. The attorney general filed a lawsuit claiming Netflix told customers it wouldn't track and sell their information to advertisers, but eventually did just that. The attorney general also says Netflix uses features designed to help keep kids glued to the screen. Florida says if you are tracking what people are clicking and watching, especially kids, families deserve to know about it. So we'll definitely keep you updated on this lawsuit. And we gotta let you know, the Miami Minute is all sponsored by One Call Legal. Call 305-INJURED. That's 305-465-8733. And your turn up partners are just getting started. It's 99 Jams. Hey, no.
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back with a grand in your hand. Tomorrow morning at 8 a.m. CJ Hercules and DJ Lucky C. We are the Turn Up Partners on the Grind, getting ready to count down Miami's most wanted top five. And we are also going to let you talk your ish. This is a safe space for all of our jams, fam. 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